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1: Regular session.
2: Yes, a resolution.
1: A manifestation of this representation concerning the threat of the red strip subscale insects infestation.
2: Yes.
1: And the concern, Madam Presiding Officer, is of course the resolution there was to request security. Biosecurity and of course the Provincial Agriculture Office, Department of Agriculture, Regional Office 6, the SRA, and concerned LGU, Madam Presiding Officer. But I was informed just yesterday there is already a manifestation of this RSSI and affected na ang town mo,
2: yes.
1: Anilao, Dingle, Pasay,
2: yes,
1: and other northern towns no of Iloilo. And they are really very fast spreading. And I know may effort man ang aton Provincial Agriculture Office, but this representation, Madam Presiding Officer, would like to call again ESRA to do something about this. Because this cannot be done, Madam Presiding Officer, with a plane to drop the chemical, because the RSSI is staying at the bottom of the leaf. Hindi niya sa babaw, sa dalaw niya. So it would be very, very difficult. And iba na katabo, balang ko sa ating sa Anilao, sa Andingle. Ang Hermont is already part of them, inasulog na nila sa buong ang ilang sugar cane. So again, Madam Presiding Officer, my point also here is we cannot feel the effort of the SRA and even the Department of Agriculture about this. And sad to say, lobisan na naman ka ato sa mga banwa nato, pero kung wala national agency, dapat sini ang nagapangunagib, actually.
2: Yes.
1: Kulang taunta. So again, Madam Presiding Officer, we call on the attention of the Department of Agriculture and the Sugar Regulatory Administration.
2: But for the referee...
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0: 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Ti expected na ano ang intervention ngayon sang Sugar Regulatory Administration through Administrator Paul Ascona kagsang Department of Agriculture.
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0: And times already coming. 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
5: 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Yari na ang K5 Top of the Hour News. Para sa balita lokal, isa ang banwasang dumagas sa mga ginakonsiderar nga posible patindugan sang bagong Iloilo City Hall of Justice. Kahapon Hulyo 8, nagsapo sanday Judge Jenny Ann Logroño, Regional Court Manager sang Judicial Region 6, kaupod si 4th District Board Member Rolando Distura, kag Provincial Legal Officer

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1: I'm Lire Arleoncio, 20 years old, from Pamantasan ng Lungsod ng Maynila, and I'm taking Bachelor of Secondary Education, major in English. I've competed in various competitions in various subjects now, social science, math, but most especially in like English and spelling competitions. I'm immediately on that buzzer. I'm aggressively mashing it like there's no tomorrow. Viewers should watch out for me and root for me if they want the best player to win. If they don't want any more people from the University of the Philippines to keep dominating, they should also root for me. I am Leroy, your next Quizby Millionario.

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Okay, gabi kay Kate Tasso, Macho Kalit, si Fern!

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0: 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Ito ang himpilan na kampiyon sa balita, kampiyon sa musika, kampiyon sa drama, kampiyon sa komentaryo at kampiyon sa serbisyo publiko sa Iloilo City. 88.7 K5 News FM, championing the lives of the Filipino. 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